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And I'm

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1: There's this store that I saw in the U.S., and basically it's like a hoarders slash crafters haven. So things that normally people would think is maybe trash, like bread tags, bottle caps, popsicle sticks, anything like that, corks, anything like that, you take there and you can buy them in bulk so that if you're working on a specific project, you would go there and you would get all of your bread tags so you can make your art out of it.
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3: Okay. Hey, Tone, it's your birthday today. We love you so much every day. It is your birthday today. 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
2: Well, the Alberta separatists have made a final push in Spruce Grove ahead of next week's referendum, with about 30 vehicles taking part in a pro-independence convoy. You haven't seen a convoy in a while.
3: I've only heard the song.
2: You've never seen an actual convoy?
3: Yeah, I mean, the last time I've seen a convoy, I've heard the song before I've seen the latest convoy.
2: Oh.
3: You know what okay. I mean? It's still early, I know.
2: Yeah, organizers say that the movement won't end with the October 19th vote, regardless of the result. And I agree. It's not going to stop. It's just going to keep going on. Mm. I fear it may get worse. But I'm hoping it just doesn't, because that would be nice. And Alberta is ordering Edmonton to roll back its infill housing rules, making it harder to build the multi-unit homes in established neighborhoods. Thank goodness. The province cites concerns about parking and property values, while Edmonton's mayor warns that the move could make housing less affordable. So City Council is set to discuss its next steps October 16th. But as someone who has had tons of these go up in their neighborhood, I think it definitely needs to be reevaluated, because they're definitely going up too easily, it seems. And it just makes the neighborhood so crowded, the streets so crowded. Parking's already so tough in neighborhoods as it is. And I drove past one the other day, and I didn't really put together the whole garbage bin thing, because they don't have back alleys or anything, I guess. So they all just go on the front, and you each have two per unit, because you have the black one and the green one. So they're all just, like, crowded in the street, like, doing nothing. So I think there's definitely a lot of things that need to get worked out before more of those start going up, because, yeah, I personally haven't lived in one, but I can't imagine they're very intensely built, you know? I'm Kenzie, that's what's on my radar.
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3: Edmonton Oilers coming off a 3-1 win over the San Jose Sharks on Saturday, and now tonight they are in Los Angeles to take on the Kings. Puck drop, 8:30. Yeah, might catch a period before my 4 a.m. alarm goes off, but being an adult is the worst. Over to the MLB playoffs, four teams are left. We're talking the Dodgers, but they are down 2-0, which is rare, against Milwaukee. And the Cleveland Guardians took Game 1 against Tampa Bay. Game 2 goes tonight. And if you missed it on Friday, the Edmonton Elks handed the Hamilton Ticats 27-12. So the Green and Gold are getting it done. I'm Jake Ryan, and that is your Play Sports.
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0: Jake and Kenzie play morning show. Hope your morning is off to a good start on this Tuesday. Yeah, didn't make a mistake and say Monday by accident, but good morning to our 6 a.m. listener club. And just right off the bat, we got to thank Kyle the Baker, because before the weekend, he brought in some baking and the staff went absolutely nuts over it.
1: They were so yummy.
0: What did you have?
1: That's a great question. I think it was a Danish.
0: Yes, you had Danish.
1: Yeah, it was really good.
0: I had a sausage roll. And a croissant.
1: Oh, that's fun.
0: And they were freaking amazing.
1: Yeah, the Danish was good. So imagine it all was really yummy.
0: So Kyle the Baker, thank you very much for taking the time to drop off that stuff.
1: Yeah.
0: And like I said, our staff really appreciates you, man. And you taking the time to drive over here and do that.
1: Yeah.
0: Whether it's on the way or not, it's just the fact that you did that. So thank you so much, man. We really do appreciate it. And let us know where our audience can come get your baking. I believe you said something about being in Leduc at a farmer's market. I could be wrong, though, but just clarify that with us so we can share with our audience. Who else we got chiming in there? Kenzie Ray.
1: We got Danine here. We got Laura. She wants sugar. We're going down. Fallout Boy.
0: Oh, wow. Okay.
1: Oh, man. We got there. Kyle Baker there. We got my stepdad, Trev.
0: What's up, Trev?
1: Got Tone texting in. Hello, Tone. He wants Hot in Here by Nelly. We got Charlene. And we got Gare Bear. Turkey leftover Tuesday. Yeah, I have imagined a lot of people are eating leftovers today. And then we got Purple Pants Kyle texting in as well. Happy late Thanksgiving.
0: Oh, thanks, y'all.
1: Yeah.
0: It's nice.
1: Yeah.
0: What about Sandy? Oh, that was from last night.
1: Yeah.
0: Never mind. So how was your Thanksgiving, Kenzie Ray?
1: It was good.
0: Yeah?
1: Yeah. Family time, food time, nap time.
0: It's good. That's a quick and easy way to put it.
1: Yeah. How about you?
0: Bucket of chicken.
1: Oh, did you get your bucket of chicken?
0: Oh, yeah. It was fun. Had the bucket of chicken from KFC.
1: Oh, yeah.
0: And now I feel extra fat today.
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1: There you go. 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
0: All right, hot and cold kicking off the show. 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
17: Good morning. It's a quiet start out there. No stalls, no collisions, light volume on the major routes, but it is getting busier in a few spots, like through the construction zone, 132nd Avenue between 82nd and 91st Streets. So you can use 137th Avenue as an alternate route. Work also continues on 95th Avenue between 170th Street and 163rd Street. We have shared lanes in both directions. 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
18: In Play 107 weather, going to be a sunny week. High of 14 tomorrow, 12 on Thursday, and up to 11 today. It is 3 degrees right now here in Etisalt Town. I'm Kenzie Ray with your Play 107 weather.

0: Jake Ryan, Kenzie Ray, Play Morning Show. Thank you for being with us today. And today we do start a brand new game called Conquer the Wheel right here on Play 107, all brought to you by PlayOjo. So this is how it goes. When you hear our official cue, you're going to want to text OJO. Yeah, OJO to the contest number. And we will randomly pick one texter who answers their phone. And then you get to spin the wheel. And then Kenzie, she's looking at the wheel over there, and she's going to spin that wheel like live in the studio. And you get to play Finish the Lyrics, Name That Tune. We are going to fire off three answers in 10 seconds for our high or low game. Or it could be just an instant win or an instant loss. So the wheel basically decides, no pressure. Sounds kind of fun, doesn't it?
1: Yeah, I'm excited.
0: Yeah, this is going to be good. This is going to go on until November 20th. So every spinner that gets through actually gets a $25 PlayOjo prize pack. And if you conquer your game, you're going to be entered into Friday's grand prize draw for $1,000 on Play 107. So, sounds pretty simple. Listen for the cue, text OJO, answer your phone, and then you let the wheel decide your fate. It's that easy. We still have to decide what time we're going to do this today. Because we got jam-packed things happening, right? We got the 1K wordplay.
1: Mm-hmm.
0: We got the riddle after 8.
1: Yep.
0: So, I think we'll decide what time we're going to do that coming up right after Complicated.
1: Yeah.
0: How about that?
1: Yeah.

0: Number one for throwbacks, it is Play 107. I'm Jake with Kenzie Ray. Thank you for spending some time with us. Very exciting news coming up just after 7 o'clock. Yeah, we're going to be playing our first edition, the first game of the Play Ojo, Conquer the Wheel. So when you hear our official cue, all you got to do is text Ojo to the contest number and we'll randomly maybe pick you. Yeah, one texter who answers their phone and you get to spin the wheel. And everybody that gets in gets into that Friday grand prize draw for $1,000. If you want all of the instructions, which are quite easy, you can find them all at play107.com. But be prepared, because just after 7 o'clock, you will hear that cue to text in. All right? Sound good, Kenzie Ray?
1: That sounds great.
0: Yeah.

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5: We're still issue-free out there this morning. Volume is starting to build through the construction zone on the Yellowhead. Your stop and go near 121st Street. And a bit of volume heading out towards the airport, southbound QE2 near Highway 19. Construction continues to slow you down on 132nd Avenue between 82nd and 91st Streets, so you can use 137th Avenue as an alternate route. 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
6: In Play 107 weather, the sun's going to be out and about all week. Yay! Up to 14 tomorrow, then 12 on Thursday. Today's going to hit 11 by the afternoon. And right now, it's still 3 degrees. Right now here in E-Town, I'm Kenzie Ray with your Play 107 weather.

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2: So it was a very wet weekend in Las Vegas.
3: Really?
2: Yeah, you would not expect that. I actually had to check a lot of sources because it seemed something that was fake. Remnants of Tropical Storm Rachel from California brought flash flooding to the Strip, leaving cars stranded and roads underwater near major hotels and casinos. And the airport recorded more than an inch of rain, breaking its October 11th daily rainfall record.
3: Wow.
2: Yeah, I heard it was knee-deep in a lot of places, and I actually saw a video of one of the hotels, The Link, in the parking lot. Me and Levi were actually there, and we got lost when we were looking for a tram. And that's same spot that we were in had water like rushing in like an aggressive river. It was crazy. It looked not real. I thought it was AI, to be honest. So I'm definitely glad that we went when we did, but hopefully it's all dried up now. I mean, they're in the desert, so I can't imagine it stuck around too long, but I also don't really know where it all goes when you get it there. It's kind of just there. And then Edmonton's end of the world viewpoint has been partially closed after erosion and a landslide damaged its supporting structure. The record-breaking summer rain made the slope less stable, and the main trail and viewpoint remain open, but the extended lookout is off-limits while the city investigates longer-term repairs, which is probably a good idea because nobody wants to be falling off a cliff.
3: Mm-mm.
2: Sucks that a nice little viewpoint got ruined, but I guess that happens over time.
3: You ever go there?
2: No, no, not a big fan of cliffs and things like that.
3: Sure.
2: Have you?
3: No, I've never been there.
2: Oh, well,
3: only
2: I
3: heard
2: guess,
3: about it.
2: Yeah, well, I guess we won't be going anytime soon either. I'm Kenzie, that's what's on my radar.
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3: Our Edmonton Oilers are riding high after a 3-1 win over the San Jose Sharks. That was on Saturday. Now they're in Los Angeles to face the Kings tonight at 8:30. We are no strangers to the Kings, that's for sure. I'd love to watch the whole game, but Kenzie, you and I, we got alarms that go off at like 4 a.m., so the sacrifices we make for you people, I tell you.
2: Truly.
3: Right? Over to baseball. Yeah, the playoffs were down to the final four in the Major League Baseball playoffs. The Dodgers are in trouble. They're down 2-0 against the Milwaukee Brewers, while the Cleveland Guardians grabbed game one against the Tampa Bay Rays, and they are back at it tonight. And how about those Edmonton Elks? They took care of business on Friday, beating the Hamilton Ticats 27-12. So the green and gold, they are looking real good. I'm Jake Ryan. That is your Play Sports.
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1: We are joined on the line right now with Christina. Christina, how you feeling, girl?
2: I'm feeling lucky today.
1: Not tired from too much turkey?
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1: Fair enough. 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We're excited to have you. Now, what Kenzie's going to do is she's going to go right over to the wheel and she's going to spin it to find out what game we're going to play today.
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1: And remember, you win no matter what. $25, $25 gift certificate from Play Ojo just for playing. 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
2: Oh, yeah.
1: Finish the lyric?
3: Yep.
1: Oh, you got finished the lyric. This is cool. All right. Let's get you ready for finish the lyric. So, you know how this game works, right?
2: Well, it's self-explanatory.
1: Exactly.
3: She's smart.
1: All right, here we go. I'll tell you when to go, okay?
2: Okay.

0: Congratulations. You finished the lyric. It, that easy. I mean, who doesn't know Billie Jean? And you were singing so good. There we go. We got our very first winner for Conquer the Wheel, which we will do Monday through Friday. Kenzie, tell her what she's got. She's entered into that $1,000 draw on Friday, which is super cool because you have a 4-in-1 chance of winning that $1,000 on Friday when we make that draw. So how you feeling about that, right?
1: Yeah.
0: I love it. So we're just going to get you to hang on. We'll tell you exactly what you've won, and we don't want to miss out on getting that information.
1: Perfect.
0: Congrats. Hang on a sec.

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17: The Yellowhead is stop and go near 121st Street through the construction zone, so watch out for delays there. We also have a bit of volume headed out towards the airport on the QE2 southbound near Highway 19, and construction slowing you down on 132nd Avenue between 82nd and 91st Streets. Canadian Tire's biggest tire sale is on now. 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With Play 107 Traffic, I'm Amber Belzer. In Play 107 weather, the sunshine is back and it's sticking around all week. Tomorrow's going to be getting up to 14, Thursday up to 12, and today we will get up to 11 in the afternoon. Right now we are still sitting at 3 solid degrees here in the YEG. I'm Kenzie Ray with your Play 107 weather.

0: Let's get into the Tuesday edition of Showbiz. First up, Selma Blair. Yeah, facing assault charges after a very bad flight. So the actress, you may know her from Cruel Intentions, Legally Blonde. She was arrested after her flight landed at JFK Airport in New York City. According to the court documents, she's actually accused of kicking a police officer repeatedly and kicking a nurse in the chest after the plane landed. Both reportedly suffered injuries. Blair has been charged with 2 counts of assault, and she was released on bail Monday evening. We don't know everything that led up to this, and these are only allegations, but it's safe to say this is not really the kind of in-flight entertainment anybody ordered, right?
1: Yeah, you would think when a celebrity's on, they would be nice, not crazy. Apparently she was beating up the flight attendants too. My goodness, I didn't sign up for that. RJ Mitt, who played Walt's son on Breaking Bad, passed away, sadly, at the age of 34. Bryan Cranston says that they were just texting just weeks ago to plan for lunch. He also praised Mitt for his acting career and advocacy for people with disabilities. And if you didn't know, Mitt had cerebral palsy since the age of 3. He worked as an ambassador for organizations like United Cerebral Palsy and the Shriners Children. He was an advocate for better representation of disabled actors in film and television, though, which obviously, if you watch Breaking Bad, you saw that.
0: So I didn't know he had it in real life.
1: I feel like I looked it up back in the day, but I must have forgotten that he actually did have it in real life.
0: Right. Yeah, rest in peace. All right, next up, Kelly Clarkson is in a feud with a Brooklyn curiosity shop. Yeah, and somehow this whole thing revolves around a singing bird that costs $15,000. So Kelly says she went into a store called Art of Play hoping to buy something, but felt like she was being judged by the salesperson who allegedly acted like she couldn't afford what she was looking at. Now, Kelly compared the experience to Pretty Woman, where Julia Roberts gets treated terribly in a fancy store. But the store says there's more to the story. They claim Kelly was asking about a singing, dancing, mechanical bird named Molly that's attached to the wall and technically isn't for sale. They say a nearly identical bird could be purchased for $15,000. But Kelly wasn't buying that explanation, though. She then posted a photo of the bird's $15,000 price tag and basically called the store owner rude and a liar. And honestly, when a singing bird costs more than some used cars, I have questions too.
1: Yeah, no doubt. Also, why are all these celebrities getting all their panties in a wad? They all need to calm down.
0: So the store did say they reached out to Kelly to clear things up. So now we've got Kelly Clarkson, a mechanical bird, 15 grand, and a full-blown public feud.
1: Don't all birds sing the same? Just go get one from Petland.
0: I saw the video of the bird, and it's pretty cool.
1: Is it majestic? It better be if it's 15 grand.
0: Yeah. But somewhere Julia Roberts is watching this and thinking, welcome to the club, honey. That is your showbiz.
2: How much is that?

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7: Watch out for a collision eastbound Yellowhead Highway near Winterburn Road. Fire crews are on scene. The right lane is blocked off. It's stop and go on the Yellowhead as well near 121st Street through the construction zone. Slow by the airport. Southbound QE2 near Highway 19. And we have construction 132nd Avenue between 89th and 91st Streets. 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With Play 107 traffic, I'm Amber Belzer.
8: In Play 107 weather, getting some sun this week. Tomorrow's hitting a high of 14. Thursday will be similar with 12, and we will be hitting 11 this afternoon. Right now, though, it is still a whopping 3 degrees here in the capital city. I'm Kenzie Ray with your Play 107 weather.
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2: Okay, well, let's get the proper intro in. 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
2: All right, we are joined on the line with Jen, who is electric thus far. We were just talking to you while we were on hold, and my goodness, your energy is through the roof. What kind of turkey did you have? Was it infused with Red Bull?
3: It was Monster, actually.
2: I tell you.
4: Those good old Monster turkeys.
2: Love it, Jen. Well, welcome to 1K Wordplay. The big question is, who is going to leave the studio today? Will it be Kenzie Ray, or would you like me to go?
3: I think you're
2: going to
3: go.
2: I'm going.
4: Go.
3: Let's do it.
2: I'll see you in a little bit, okay?
4: Faster. Leave. Get out of here. Jen has money to make.
3: Little girl talk here.
4: Yeah, exactly. This is a no boy zone. Except for all the boys listening. All right, ready to go, Jen?
3: I'm ready.
4: Amazing. Okay, your first word is cranberry.
3: Juice.
4: Awesome. Next one is eyelash.
3: Mascara.
4: Mascara. Nice. And next word is lettuce.
3: Salad.
4: Salad. I like it. Okay. And we got crumbs.
3: Cookies.
4: I like that one. Hope I didn't spell that right. There we go. Okay. And the last word is fart.
3: Stink.
4: Yay. Okay. Come back in, Jakers. The last one's going to throw them off. I know it.
2: I heard something about me getting thrown off.
4: Yeah. I just picked a funny word.
2: Okay.
4: She had really good answers, though. Very.
3: Let's do the matchup here. Come on.
4: Yeah, exactly. Just quick. Don't think about it. She's got them good ones. All right.
2: Here we go.
3: Let's go.
4: First word. Lettuce.
2: Salad.
4: Yeah. There we go.
2: I almost said tomato. Oh, my God.
4: Why would you say that?
2: Never heard of a... Never mind. Carry on.
4: Okay, next word is cranberry.
2: Sauce.
4: Nope.
2: Yeah, right.
4: Juice. The juice.
2: Thanksgiving's over, I guess.
4: Yeah, move on. Jeez. Yeah. Some people just can't let go.
2: Jen, you should have said sauce. Come on.
4: No, you said it should have said juice.
3: I was thinking about it, but you know.
2: I know. Okay, let's go for $100. Come on, Jen. We can do this.
4: Let's do it. Fart.
2: My goodness.
4: It's funny. I thought, at least.
2: I was never one for potty humor on the radio, but here we are.
4: Don't have to be on the potty to fart. Jeez, grow up.
2: You just gave me a hint there.
4: Why?
2: Well, because the answer's not potty now.
4: Maybe it is.
2: Oh my goodness.
3: If my son was here, he'd be making farting noises.
2: Smell.
4: She said stink.
2: Okay, giving it to her.
4: That counts. Yeah, there we go. All right. Next word is eyelash.
2: Curler?
4: That's a really good guess, actually. I didn't think you would guess that. She said mascara.
2: Okay.
4: I thought that was an easier one that maybe you would get.
2: I'm lost.
3: Yeah.
2: She got $50 though, right?
4: We still have one word.
2: Okay. Jeez.
3: Don't count me out.
4: Jeez. Yeah, right? Just give it up. Your final word, Jake, is crumbs.
2: Bread.
4: Nope.
2: Yeah, right.
4: Nope.
2: Hansel and Gretel?
4: Nope.
3: Oh my gosh, I picked the wrong person.
4: Cookies.
2: Cookies?
4: Yeah. Cookies. Yeah, cookie crumbs.
2: Cookie crumbs.
4: Made sense in my head.
2: Okay. Late night snacks in the bed. Cookie crumbs.
4: Yeah.
2: Survey says. Well, Jen, we got you $50.
3: You did.
2: It was unhinged, but I had a heck of a lot of fun with you.
3: Woo! Okay, thanks for having me.
2: You are welcome. We'll try it all again tomorrow on your Wednesday, which is halfway to the weekend, and we need it because a lot of us are really tired today.
4: Mm-hmm.
2: Yeah, 1K Wordplay returns tomorrow. Jen, congrats on your 50.
0: So wake up. From your first sip to your first meeting. When I wake up. The only way to wake up. Play Mornings with Jake Ryan and Kenzie Ray. Ooh.

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1: Time to find out what's on Kenzie's radar.
2: Edmonton's Canadian Finals Rodeo has wrapped up after drawing big crowds of almost 44,000 people during its 4 days of competition here. Which is crazy. That's a lot of peoples. Champions were crowned in events including bull riding, barrel racing, and saddle bronc riding, bringing another major celebration of Western culture into the city. Hope everyone had a good time. I didn't actually go this year, but
3: I was going to ask you, did you go?
2: I did not, but CFR is always a good time. Yeah. It always smells like horses in there. Brings me back to the farm days. Those were fun. Yeah. And plant lovers, there is a big botanical market coming to Edmonton. The Nature Core Expo returns October 24th with more than 80 vendors selling everything from rare house plants to handmade gifts, plus food trucks and flash tattoos.
3: Nice.
2: Flash, flash. Admission is only $5 and kids 14 and under actually get in for free. So that's kind of cool. Nothing more hardcore than Nature Core, am I right?
3: Yeah. We're going.
2: Yeah, we are. We're going to go get all the plants.
3: We have to go to that. We'll bring my daughter. You'll bring Levi. Maybe bring the cat if we're allowed to.
2: Yeah, I'm for sure bringing the cat. He'll love that.
3: Should be a good time.
2: Exactly. I'm Kenzie. That's what's on my radar.
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1: Powered by Ozoon. Ozoon. Well played.
3: Kenzie, guess where the Oilers are tonight?
2: L.A.?
3: Yeah, Hollywood.
2: Whoa.
3: Yeah, taking on the L.A. Kings at 8:30. A little late for us, though, huh?
2: Yeah, just a tad.
3: But we are coming off that 3-1 win over the San Jose Sharks. So let's see if the boys can keep things rolling. I'll be cheering them on until my 4 a.m. alarm reminds me I have terrible life choices. By the way, the MLB playoffs going strong. We're down to four teams. The Dodgers are staring at a 2-0 series hole against Milwaukee Brewers, while Cleveland grabbed game one against Tampa Bay. Yeah, the Rays, they lead 1-0.
2: When does the final one happen?
3: The World Series?
2: That one.
3: Soon as the 7-game series is over between these four teams.
2: Ah, okay, cool.
3: So it could be Milwaukee and Cleveland, could be the Dodgers and Cleveland, or
2: who do
3: the Rays.
2: Who think's going to be in the finals?
3: I think Milwaukee's going to win the World Series.
2: Yeah?
3: To be honest with you, yeah.
2: Okay.
3: I do so. Might want to place a bet now, Kenzie.
2: I'm voting for the Tampa Bay Rays because I like their name.
3: Yeah, they're cool too.
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0: We got an all-new riddle for y'all, and we're taking your shout-outs. You're on your way to the school. Maybe you want to give a shout-out to the teacher, the bus driver, or the kids in the car. Maybe yourself. 780-784-7107. In the meantime, Kenzie is going to reveal today's riddle. Kenzie, lay it on us.
1: Alrighty. I am a crowded neighborhood where the residents never pay rent. Some locals spend decades here without moving, and none of them complain. What am I?
0: 780-784-7107 with your guesses. One more time.
1: I'm a crowded neighborhood where the residents never pay rent. Some locals spend decades here without moving, and none of them complain. What am I?
0: Seems a little tougher than normal.
1: We gotta make it trickier. People are so smart.
0: I like that. Send your guesses in. Get those shout-outs in as well. In the meantime, here's Avicii. Wake us all up.

0: number one for Throwbacks, Play 107. It is 8:11. Thank you for joining us. Today's riddle, Kenzie revealed a few minutes ago, but for those of you just tuning in, by all means, Kenzie, give it another go.
1: Alrighty, it is. I'm a crowded neighborhood where the residents never pay rent. Some locals spend decades here without moving, and none of them complain.
0: All right. Some of the answers coming in. Go ahead.
1: Yeah, we got a lot of people saying cemetery / graveyard. We got Tone, Jackson, Dan, Christy, Catherine all thinking it's that.
0: Clever answer.
1: Yeah, a lot of those. Miranda also thought that. Alexi, Anastasia thinks it's a library. Darcy and Drake say, oh, they think it's a cemetery also. Benty, sorry if I didn't say your name right, she thinks it's an ant.
0: Okay.
1: And a little ant colony, that checks out.
0: Yeah.
1: We got a shout out to my husband, this is from Karen, for her husband, Victor. We love you so much. Always remember, you are loved. You're very loved, Victor.
0: Very cool.
1: You must be a cool guy.
0: I wanted to give a quick shout out to my daughter's bus driver, Donna, who... just there every day doing her thing with a smile on her face, getting the kids to school. So big shout out to you, Donna, working hard and doing your thing. We love and appreciate you.
1: Aw, Donna. And we got Luca wants to, his answer is airport.
0: Okay.
1: Okay, yep. That's interesting. Someone texted in saying house. I just saw a shout out somewhere, but it's gone now. Oh, there it is. I just got it again. Oh, no, it left. Okay. Shout out to Tyler and Jericho on their way to school.
0: What's up, dudes?
1: Yeah. Jericho's such a cool name.
0: What about the other guy?
1: Tyler's cool, too.
0: Yeah.
1: But, I mean, Jericho's... I mean, that's a little more unique. But they're both cool. But I like Jericho. Just Jericho.
0: All right. That riddle, I'm a crowded neighborhood where the residents never pay rent. Some locals spend decades here without moving, and none of the residents complain. What am I? Keep those coming.
2: Let's do this!
3: Think about this. Play Mornings with Jake Ryan and Kenzie Ray. Wake up in the morning.

0: Today's riddle, yeah, pretty good one. I don't think anybody got the right answer yet, have they?
1: We got two.
2: No way.
1: Yeah, Dustin and Keith, they got it right.
0: All right. Do we have any shout outs to get to?
1: I don't think we got more since I did the last ones, unless if my glasses are not working properly.
0: Well, shout out to me for getting up this morning, and you.
1: Yeah, shout out to everyone who woke up after a turkey coma.
0: Yeah, for sure.
1: Yeah, my husband Levi took today off too.
0: Oh, did he?
1: So he got an extra long weekend.
0: Smart.
1: I was really jealous, but I also felt bad that he had to still hear my Chernobyl alarm all morning, even though he had the morning off.
0: Yeah, that would be brutal.
1: Yeah.
0: But now he's fast asleep, probably.
1: Yeah.
0: All right, what's that riddle one more time?
1: Alrighty. I'm a crowded neighborhood where the residents never pay rent. Some locals spend decades here without moving, and none of them complain.
0: All right, what is it?
1: The answer is a forest.
0: Of course, because of all the animals.
1: And the trees.
0: Yeah.
1: Yeah.
0: Because the trees are living, I guess.
1: Yeah.
0: Yeah.
1: They're alive and well.
0: Well, there you go.
1: Yeah.
0: All new riddle coming at you tomorrow on your Wednesday, which is 2 days away from the weekend.
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19: Watch out for a broken down vehicle northbound 111th Street at 51st Avenue. Stay to the center or to the left to get around it. We also have a collision on the Yellowhead at Winterburn Road. Volume is almost backed up to Highway 60. That's about a 20 or 30 minute delay. Highway 16A you can use as an alternate route to save some time. There's also quite a bit of volume headed into downtown westbound Jasper Avenue at 95th Street and a slow going southbound 156th Street at the Yellowhead overpass. Celebrate National Shawarma Day with Osmo Shawarma. On October 15th, only enjoy $5 signature creations. Celebrate with Osmos, the creators of the National Shawarma Day. With Play 107 Traffic, I'm Amber Belzer.
1: In Play 107 weather, the sun's back all week, my dudes. Tomorrow's getting up to 14. Thursday's going to be a little bit cooler at 12. And today we'll reach 11 by the afternoon. The sun is coming up now, but we are still sitting at 3 degrees right now in E-Tizzle Town. I'm Kenzie Ray with your Play 107 weather.

0: It's Jake Ryan. It's Kenzie Ray, Play Morning Show. Thank you for joining us today. And earlier this morning, we got to play the Play Ojo, Conquer the Wheel. How was it for you spinning the wheel? Did you enjoy spinning the wheel?
1: Who doesn't love spinning a wheel?
0: I feel like we have to get it a little bit more clicky.
1: Yeah, louder, more.
0: Yeah, your idea was to put a card.
1: Yeah, a playing card, because that's what people always did in their bikes.
0: Exactly. It sounds a little weak right now, but It just gives it that, I don't know, theater of the mind aspect for whoever's listening, right?
1: Yeah, or I'll get one of my cat's bells.
0: Now you're talking.
1: Yeah, that wouldn't be annoying at all, right?
0: So if you missed it, earlier we had Christina on the line, and here's what happened with her on Conquer the Wheel.
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0: We are joined on the line right now with Christina. Christina, how you feeling, girl?
4: I'm feeling lucky today.
0: Not tired from too much turkey?
4: I am still recovering from the tryptophan hangover, yeah.
0: Now what Kenzie's going to do is she's going to go right over to the wheel and she's going to spin it to find out what game we're going to play today. All right, Kenzie's got the wheel ready. Kenzie, go ahead and give that wheel a spin.
4: Show me the money.
0: Finish the lyric?
1: Yep.
0: Here we go. I'll tell you when to go, okay?
4: Okay.

0: She nailed it! Congratulations.
1: Yeah, we gave her a little bit of an easy tune, Billie Jean, but like maybe a lot of people don't know the hook on that one, right?
2: Yeah, no, she nailed it.
1: And now she's entered for $1,000.
2: Mm-hmm.
1: Because we're giving that away on Friday.
2: Yuppers.
1: And she also got herself a $25 prize pack, right?
2: Yeah.
1: And that could be you tomorrow.
2: Sure could.
1: Yeah, so listen up for that cue to text Ojo when you hear it.
3: Here we are.

shout out going out. Bryce texted in saying, I'd like to shout out my kiddos, Liam, Alea, and Rhea, and beautiful girlfriend, Jessica. That's a whole bunch of fun names. Love that. Also, a reminder to text in to vote for Throwback Throwdown. Jake's going to pick a song. I'm going to pick a song. You just text in and vote. And everyone who texts in today to vote will be entered to win Carly Rae Jepsen tickets. Very exciting.

0: Well, because it's spooky season, I thought I'd pick Rockwell featuring Michael Jackson, Somebody's Watching Me. Why do I always feel like I'm in the twilight zone? And I always feel like somebody's
1: watching me. And I have no privacy. I'm picking a song that I think is very relatable for how people are feeling today. Lazy Song, Bruno Mars.

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2: It's a busy commute out there with a slowdown on 156th Street southbound at the Yellowhead Overpass. Volume downtown westbound Jasper Avenue near 95th Street. We have two problems on the go. One is a collision on the Yellowhead at Winterburn Road. Huge delays for traffic there backing up to Highway 60. And we have a broken down vehicle northbound 111th Street by 51st Avenue in the right lane. Celebrate National Shawarma Day with Osmo Shawarma. 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With Play 107 Traffic, I'm Amber Belzer.
3: The sun is back and it's sticking around all week. Tomorrow we're going to be getting up to 14. Thursday we'll cool down a little bit, getting up to 12. And today we're going to hit 11 this afternoon. For right now, we are still sitting at 3 degrees here in E-Town. I'm Kenzie Ray with your Play 107 weather.
4: We like the throwback throwdown. You like the throwback throwdown. It's time for the throwback throwdown. You gotta vote!
5: Yeah, 10 away from 9 o'clock and those Carly Rae Jepsen tickets up for grabs. Kenzie Ray has been tallying the votes and getting all of your names in the spin a wheel.
3: Heck yeah.
5: So who do we got as a winner? It was the Lazy Song from Bruno Mars, obviously because a lot of people feeling lazy today. Including myself, man. And it was up against Somebody's Watching Me from Rockwell and Michael Jackson. So who is the winner today, Kenzie Ray?
3: Well, looks like a lot of people are feeling lazy today. I won.
5: Boom.
3: Aw, I know. It's so fun.
5: When I picked it, I lost.
3: Aw. Sucks to suck.
5: You're not wrong. I suck.

0: Minutes before 9 o'clock, 2K playback about to get underway, but we have a task to get done, which is picking one of you to win those Carly Rae Jepsen tickets. That should be a good show.
1: Yeah.
0: I've ever seen her live. Actually, no, that's the last I saw her once at Rexall Place back in the day when she opened up for Mike Posner.
1: Oh, fun.
0: Which was pretty cool.
1: That'd be a good concert.
0: All right, Kenzie Ray has the spinny wheel.
2: Yep.
0: Lots of names in there, too.
1: Yeah, so colorful today.
0: All right, 3, 2, 1. Let's see who we got there. Oh, look who we got.
1: No way! Empire Danielle!
0: Carly Rae Jepsen tickets for you, Danielle.
1: Yeah, that's so exciting.
0: Yeah, that's going to be a good show. Let me just figure out when it is coming because...
1: Oh, man, she just said she doesn't want tickets.
0: What? Spin again.
1: Okie dokie.
0: Let's spin again.
1: Round two.
0: Here we go.
1: Whoopa. It almost hit her again. Okay, this one's a number. Last digit's 9097. Where are you?
0: 9097. The last digits of your phone number. Remember, these are for the Carly Rae Jepsen tickets. And she will be coming very, very soon, actually. You can call us if you want at the station since we don't know your name. But
1: I'll send you a text quick here.
0: Yeah, send a quick text. But congratulations. Last digits of the number one more time are
1: 9097.
0: All right, let's do it.
3: Jake Ryan and Kenzie Ray
4: on play.
3: Warning: the next hour may cause sudden flashbacks to house parties,
4: questionable fashion choices,
3: and songs you haven't thought about in 15 years,
4: but still know every single word to.
5: That is facts.
6: 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Are you ready?
3: 2K playback starts now.
4: Play.

0: How about some TI to get the turkey feeling out of your system?
1: Hey, Jill. You know them old sugar daddy. They be tricking, they tell them girls. I see

0: to one.
1: The 2K playback.
0: Number one for throwbacks.
2: Play.
3: Feel that chain now. Yeah. Chanda Paul. So me go so then.

0: facing assault charges after a very bad flight. So the actress, you may know her from Cruel Intentions, Legally Blonde. She was arrested after her flight landed at JFK Airport in New York City. According to the court documents, she's actually accused of kicking a police officer repeatedly and kicking a nurse in the chest after the plane landed. Both reportedly suffered injuries. Blair has been charged with 2 counts of assault, and she was released on bail Monday evening. We don't know everything that led up to this, and these are only allegations, but it's safe to say this is not really the kind of in-flight entertainment anybody ordered, right?
1: Yeah, you would think when a celebrity's on, it would be nice, not crazy. Apparently she was beating up the flight attendants too. Like, yeah. My goodness. I didn't

0: RJ Mitt, who played Walt's son on Breaking Bad, passed away, sadly, at the age of 34. Bryan Cranston says that they were just texting just weeks ago to plan for lunch. He also praised Mitt for his acting career and advocacy for people with disabilities. And if you didn't know, Mitt had cerebral palsy since the age of 3. He worked as an ambassador for organizations like United Cerebral Palsy and the Shriners Children. He was an advocate for better representation of disabled actors in film and television, though, which obviously, if you watch Breaking Bad, you saw that.
1: So I didn't know he had it in real life.
0: I feel like I looked it up back in the day, but I must have forgotten that he actually did have it in real life.
1: Right. Yeah, rest in peace.

0: Kelly Clarkson is in a feud with a Brooklyn curiosity shop. Yeah, and somehow this whole thing revolves around a singing bird that costs $15,000. So Kelly says she went into a store called Art of Play hoping to buy something, but felt like she was being judged by the salesperson who allegedly acted like she couldn't afford what she was looking at. Now, Kelly compared the experience to Pretty Woman, where Julia Roberts gets treated terribly in a fancy store.
1: How much is this?
2: I don't think this would fit you.
1: Well, I didn't ask if it would fit. I asked how much it was.
2: How much is this, Marie?
3: It's very expensive.
2: It's very expensive.
1: Look, I got money to spend in here.
2: I don't think we have anything for you. You're obviously in the wrong place. Please leave.
0: But the store says there's more to the story. They claim Kelly was asking about a singing, dancing, mechanical bird named Molly that's attached to the wall and technically isn't for sale. They say a nearly identical bird could be purchased for $15,000. But Kelly wasn't buying that explanation, though. She then posted a photo of the bird's $15,000 price tag and basically called the store owner rude and a liar. And honestly, when a singing bird costs more than some used cars, I have questions, too.
4: Yeah, no doubt. Also, why are all these celebrities getting all their panties in a wad? They all need to calm down.

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1: We're back.
2: We're back. And GTA 6 has pretty much given us all we need. They've released the one thing we're excited for, Grand Theft Auto 6 4.
1: I think if you are talking about what I think you're talking about, I've always only been excited about this with any Grand Theft Auto game. So that tracks.
2: All right. That's coming up.
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1: Damn.
0: But they did release the radio stations already.
1: Oh, that's what I'm looking forward to. If I had to say a major contributor for me wanting to work in radio was me watching my brothers play Grand Theft Auto and hearing the radio stations, and I thought, baby, that's what I want
0: to
1: do.
0: You were like, can I play? They were like, no, you listen to the radio.
1: That's your job. That's it, yeah. Non progressive in our house. I had to sit back and watch.
0: They got like Lana Del Rey on there, Bad Bunny,
1: damn,
0: the country artist Morgan Wallen. Like, they're hosting the shows.
1: Oh, they're the hosts.
0: They're the DJs.
1: The budget that they have for this game to pay all those people to do the voiceovers, mm-hmm, that's crazy.
0: But they messed up because what do I need to buy the game for now?
1: You know everything about it.
0: Well, that's what I was buying it for, was the radio station.
1: See, you were making fun of me. That's what we were stoked for.
0: Absolutely. So I'm like, no, I'm not in a rush to get it. I can just tune in there.
1: That's it.
0: Yeah, I would assume so.
1: Yeah, I think it'll be exciting. I think people are just more excited, not even about the gameplay. They just want to see all these weird, like, celeb hidden Easter eggs.
0: This game better be so realistic that, like, you can go see your house if you live in Miami.
1: That's right.
0: And also, the thing that bugs me, though, is, like, there's no real radio DJs. It's all just celebrities playing them.
1: What do you mean? They slotted Ryan Seacrest.
0: Yeah,
1: they're talking about.
0: They got Seacrest. Wow, awesome.
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1: 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I'll tell you what show I'm talking about coming up.
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1: This is the type of sequel that I enjoy. A good 10-year gap. You know what I mean? It makes the entertainment just that much better because they got to bridge the gap, the character's age. If you haven't figured out what I'm talking about, the movie Crazy Rich Asians, which was based off of a novel series. It was an amazing hit at the box office. It's now getting picked up by HBO because there was years of talking about how there was going to be like a movie prequel, and then they scrapped that and they're like, no, we want to give you more. We're going to give you an 8-episode series. Mm-hmm. And the original cast is returning. Constance Wu, Henry Golding, he's a hottie. Michelle Yeoh, she's a hottie. They're all hot. I love it. It's going to be fantastic.
2: So it's a prequel or a sequel?
1: I believe it's a sequel. Okay, yeah, yes.
2: What's the plot? Like they're even richer?
1: I think so. If you think about it, that makes sense. And that's a hard one to top because in that first one, there was a lot of private jets flying around. Yeah. A lot of rollies being flashed on the screen. You know what I'm saying?
2: Do you like watching Wealth?
1: Yeah, that's
2: we got
1: it.
2: Something for you.
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1: You ever thrift anything, Ty?
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5: 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But you can all in if you

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1: It's time for Marketplace with Mariah.
2: All right, so I didn't find anything yet today, but I felt like this was appropriate.
3: Days young, you'll find something.
2: Oh, I bet you I will in the next couple hours, certainly. But this made me feel less guilty about constantly browsing Facebook Marketplace for thrifted items, okay? Call me one of the young, the youth. Gen Z is apparently driving a multi-billion dollar industry for secondhand pre-owned vintage wear. And specifically with luxury resale items. Can you believe this? Just in the U.S. alone, apparently reselling luxury clothing brands has driven a profit of $393 billion.
3: Wow.
2: That is crazy.
3: I was saying to you, there's not really like consignment stores for dudes.
2: Yes, there is.
3: Oh my gosh, there's not, Mariah.
2: There's so many.
3: Oh, name three.
2: We just went to a couple this week.
3: We went to one that had stuff for men.
2: Okay. Well, you know what? You come with me. We'll go shop. There's quite
3: a
2: few.
3: We'll find a nice crop top for you, Ty.
2: Oh my God. I feel like you're going to get some flack for saying that because there's definitely some really, really cute spots. What are you talking about?
3: If they exist, I'll go.
2: There's so many people that do vintage resale, like sports athleisure wear. Mm-hmm. I feel like you're kicking yourself. You're just not tapping into the market.
3: Sam I haven't found it.
2: Made a secondary living off of reselling old jerseys.
3: That's probably part of this, though.
2: Sure. I don't know if this is just exclusive to Marketplace or like secondary, like a thrifted shops, but they're saying that before, thrifting used to be something that you would do to ideally save money and provide some secondary love and life to pre-worn clothing or furniture, kitchenware, whatever it may be. But now, because the love of it is growing, it's almost becoming unattainable for the average person. I was thinking about selling my winter parka that I have this year on Marketplace. I was like, damn, like, not to be crazy, I wouldn't do this, but I could probably sell it for the same bought it. Honestly, I wouldn't do that, but I could probably sell it for the same as what I bought it for 8 years ago. How crazy is that?
3: It's like cars.
2: It is.
3: Wow, they're the new cars.
2: That's
3: clothing.
2: Right.
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1: So how was your Thanksgiving, Kenzie Ray?
2: It was good.
1: Yeah?
2: 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Family time, food time, nap time. How about you?
1: It was fun. I had the bucket of chicken from KFC.
2: Oh, yeah.
1: Now I feel extra fat today.
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1: But definitely a couple pieces of chicken left in the bucket for me later on.
2: There you go. 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
1: Creed Gate is happening right now on Instagram. Where
2: love Creed.
1: Well, guess what? So does Instagram, because they've come forth and admitted that they're pushing Creed songs.
2: Good.
1: For some reason, good, on the algorithm. They're like, Creed, maybe we should dial it back a bit, is what they've said.
2: Creed deserves that.
1: If
2: they
1: you go
2: do
1: to your story right now, you can probably...

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1: Really?
0: Yep.
1: I got Creed.
0: Ah.
1: Creed's up there in the top five for me.
0: Ah, damn. Okay, I got it. I like Creed. I like Creed. I like Creed. I'm just whispering that into my phone right now.
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3: It's a specialty snack.
2: 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And I sent some with my kid over
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2: Yeah, over the weekend for the holidays. It was a core memory. I'm going to tell you more about this coming up.
1: Who says you can't have fun while you work?
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1: I remember this being something that was really fun when you were like in grade school, like, you know, I don't know, elementary, when it would be leading up to a holiday and some of the parents would send in like fun treats, you know, like cookies, chocolates, things that you wouldn't have on a normal basis at school. I did that for my daughter today, even though she doesn't even have all the teeth in her mouth. I was like, here you go, kid. I'm going to send you with some holiday baking today home. I think it was a hit. It was a core memory for me. I'm like, wow, I've become a mother. I've baked and I've sent it with a note with my child to her daycare.
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1: I think it's cute. They had a little Thanksgiving party. It was themed. They all had their snacks. And I was like, ah, we love a special treat.
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1: What did you do today?
2: I woke up really hungover.
1: That's excellent. We're at different stages of life.
2: I erased core memories.
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1: STIs is what they call them now, correct? That's the proper term, Mariah?
2: Like back in my day when I was frequently getting them, they had a different name.
1: Shut up. But I thought it was called STDs, but now it looks like STDs is back because sexually transmitted diarrhea is on the rise in America.
2: Stop it.
1: It's a real thing. And here to back me up, Logan, is this true?
3: Yeah, really putting the D back in STD.
2: I need some explanations here because I'm assuming you've had this is why you're here to talk about it.
3: From Ty.
2: Oh, boy.
1: A once manageable infection is surging in the U.S. The CDC warns that new strains are becoming resistant to antibiotics.
2: Oh, my God. The problem.
1: So these are words I never expected to hear in that combination ever. they really do have a diarrhea crisis going on in America right now. You can't eat your lettuce. You can't get it on. What's happening here?
2: God. I don't know what to say. Like,
1: I didn't know that was even possible.
2: I guess it is. I
1: mean, you learn something new every
2: day.
1: That's
2: right.
4: Mariah and Ty on play.

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1: It's a thing now that certain celebrities are getting their own Barbie dolls. There is a new one out there on the market from a very successful female athlete, which is awesome. But
2: Caitlin Clark.
1: No, it's not Caitlin Clark, actually. Somebody's got a couple years on Caitlin Clark. I like this Barbie doll, but I have my own ideas on what celebrity Barbie dolls should come out next, and I'm going to share them with you coming up.

0: Play.
1: They do this every once in a while. It's exciting. They release specific type Barbies that are usually modeled after real people. And the latest one up is a Serena Williams Barbie doll. It's awesome. It's a good message behind it. It says
2: Does it have tennis swinging action?
1: Yes, it looks like it. Cool. Yeah, she comes with a Wilson tennis racket and everything. She's got a great outfit on, obviously. It's inspired by her victory at the 2005 Australian Open after returning from knee surgery. So she spoke on it and she says that, if little girls or whoever, children anywhere who wants to play with a Barbie, it can prove that they can be anything. And specifically, young girls can be anything that they want to be when they grow up. I like the idea behind it. I like the messaging. And it got me thinking, you know, we should have more Barbie dolls out there that are modeled after real people that we really like. Mm-hmm. Like for me, where's the Pedro Pascal doll? You know what I'm saying? Where's the Pedro Pascal Ken doll? Where's the Michael B. Jordan Ken doll? Why don't those exist?
2: Yeah, you're going to play Barbies.
1: I think it's a little bit unfair. You know what I mean? Yeah. I'm all for the messaging. I have a daughter. I would like for her to play with a Serena Williams Barbie doll, but yeah. I also want her to have a Pedro Pascal in her life.
2: That's right.
1: Everybody should have their very own little Pedro Pascal.
2: Running a couple simulation weddings. Hey?
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1: This was the dumbest idea I think anyone's ever had. There's a streamer by the name of Drake Cummings, and he locked himself inside a homemade jail cell and refused to leave until his mom defeated one of Elden Ring's first bosses. Elden Ring is a video game, a very difficult game.
2: I know. My husband played it. He said it was very difficult for him. He had to give up.
1: Yeah, the challenge was inspired by people asking, would you rather spend 3 years in prison or remain locked up until your mom beat an Elden Ring boss? I would do the 3 years.
2: I think that I agree with that. I mean, it's a difficult game, and also
1: my mom can't do it.
2: Yeah,
1: you think your mom could?
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1: Yeah, I'd be doing life. That's what would happen.
2: Doing life, life in prison.
1: That's what would happen. Like, yeah, it ain't gonna go.
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1: Thanksgiving weekend, is everyone having a turkey bun with extra mayo, extra pepper?
2: I messed up a little bit with the turkey this weekend.
1: You keep saying that it was too salty. Where did you go wrong?
2: Well, I brined it for 12 hours or 16 hours, but you're supposed to rinse the brine off after, and I didn't.
1: So you give the turkey a shower?
2: Yeah, you give it a shower after giving it a bath.
1: Did you hear my dad's joke about the turkey?
2: No.
1: He said it was so salty, you don't even have to refrigerate it after.
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1: So how was your Thanksgiving, Kenzie Ray?
2: It was good.
1: Yeah?
2: 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Family time, food time, nap time. How about you?
1: It was fun. I had the bucket of chicken from KFC.
2: Oh, yeah.
1: Now I feel extra fat today.
2: I feel like we're all feeling a little extra fluffy today.
1: Okay, good.
2: Yeah.
1: But definitely a couple pieces of chicken left in the bucket for me later on.
2: There you go. We got lunch.
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1: Jim Carrey is very busy right now. We don't see it because he's not usually in the public eye, but he's working on a couple things. A new Grinch movie is in the works, but not only that, he's going to be starring in a new Jetsons live action movie.
2: Awesome.
1: I'm so excited.
2: I also saw a viral post. His house in Hawaii is for sale.
1: Did you see how much it was going for? That thing was crazy.
2: $35 million. I almost commented under the video about it saying like, hey, Jim, if you're feeling generous, I'd just take it. Sometimes you got to shoot your shot.
1: Yeah, sure.
0: Ryder and Lisa.

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1: Did you see the video of Mark Zuckerberg trying to pretend he's enjoying a Guinness?
2: I actually did see this.
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1: I do think there is a bit of a flex, especially if you don't look like you hate it. 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
2: All 32 NHL teams are in action today with three games in Canada. The Montreal Canadiens host Buffalo. 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Elsewhere, the New York Islanders host the struggling Vancouver Canucks. Toronto Maple Leafs visit Utah. Anaheim hosts the winless Calgary Flames, and the Edmonton Oilers visit the Los Angeles Kings. Major League Baseball, Cleveland Guardians look to take a 2-0 lead in the best-of-7 American League Championship Series tonight. They'll face the Tampa Bay Rays at Tropicana Field. Guardians won Game 1 last night, 7-3. In the NLCS, the Milwaukee Brewers have a 2-0 lead after a 7-4 win in Game 2 of their best-of-7 series last night. In NBA preseason action, Toronto Raptors host the New York Knicks. The Raptors are 1-1 so far in the preseason.

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1: A lot of parents upset about their kids' sports. Mm-hmm. This past long weekend, a lot of people want to gather with their family. Why is there a hockey tournament in a different city?
2: Mm-hmm.
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1: It's super frustrating to try and plan it because we had to have our Thanksgiving gathering yesterday.
2: Yeah, because your nephew was in a hockey tournament the weekend.
1: Don't we want to have the Monday off to be like, oh, I'm so full from yesterday. I want another turkey bun. Yesterday, we had to be like in the kitchen, cooking, setting up the table.
2: The good news is we get those turkey buns today.
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2: We have reports of a collision on Connors Road near the low-level bridge. Little bit of volume through the area. A reminder of the construction, southbound 109th Street approaching the high-level bridge. You'll want to stay to the left. Already seeing a little bit of stop and go from Jasper Avenue. And just starting to see the afternoon rush hour kickoff near University Avenue and 114th Street. 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
1: So how was your Thanksgiving, Kenzie Ray?
2: It was good.
1: Yeah?
2: 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Family time, food time, nap time. 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
1: It was fun. I had the bucket of chicken from KFC.
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1: But definitely a couple pieces of chicken left in the bucket for me later on.
2: There you go. 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
1: If you're looking for a new friend, may I recommend somebody who is financially savvy? 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
1: There you go.
2: 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That kind of commitment to me, fascinating.
1: Well, and this is exactly what the study is saying, is if you're around people that are good at saving money in a bunch of different ways, actually helps you financially as well.
2: I love it.
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1: On 118th Avenue, watch for a collision eastbound before 97th Street. We're seeing delays back through the traffic circle onto Princess Elizabeth Avenue. Looks like it's slow from near 106th Street. And a reminder of the construction on 109th Street heading south towards the high-level bridge. You're going to want to stay to the left. 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With Play 107 Traffic, I'm Phil Jensen.

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1: It's the fourth annual Frozen Frenzy. Every NHL team is playing at some point this evening.
2: I wish I could watch most of them. But yeah. They make it tricky these days.
1: Yeah, what? Without subscriptions, I think we have maybe two games on cable, if you even have cable.
2: Right. And like some of them are starting at like 8:35 p.m. That's too late, man.
1: But if you are tech savvy and you have every resource, like, you are stacked tonight.
0: Ryder and Lisa on Play. What did you say? J-J-J-J-J-R.

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1: On 75th Street, we've got a collision northbound, just north of 76th Avenue. 98th Avenue, reports of a collision eastbound approaching the traffic circle at 85th Street. And on 82nd Street, there is construction northbound near 132nd Avenue. It is already looking slow from Yellowhead. 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
1: Did you see the video of the man mauled by the tiger at the Yorkshire Wildlife Park?
2: I did, and he even posted a video of him in the enclosure before the attack happened. This is so scary.
1: Don't do that.
2: Don't do that.
1: Then all of a sudden they have to contemplate if they got to put the animal down, things like that. Why? It could all be avoided if you're not dumb.
2: Yeah, they made an announcement that they aren't going to put down the tiger. So a good reminder when you're at the zoo, maybe don't.
1: Read the signs, and when it says don't put your arm in, don't, or don't climb into this enclosure, don't.
2: It reminds me of when I was a kid and my mom never let me put my arm out the window because she instilled this fear in me that another car will hit my arm and I will lose a limb. I still, to this day, even as an adult, I don't even put my hand out the window.
1: Makes it tough at a drive-thru.
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2: On the Northwest 10-day, seeing some building delays eastbound passing by Campbell Road. Gonna take at least 10 extra minutes from St. Albert Trail. 82nd Street, there is construction northbound at 132nd Avenue. Delays start on the other side of Yellowhead. And reports of a collision eastbound 98th Avenue with the traffic circle by 85th Street. AI, the internet, Uncle Frank. 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
1: This new Apple HomeView has people talking, a brand new smart display featuring a 7-inch touchscreen, facial recognition, FaceTime, AI-powered Siri, and smart home controls. It's pretty much a cell phone that's going to just be in your house and available for your whole family to use.
2: Yeah, I think this is smart for young kids. Maybe if their parents are leaving the house for a little bit, they got to FaceTime them, ask a question. They're too young to own a phone themselves.
1: Yeah.
2: Because it recognizes up to 6 faces. Kind of smart. Starting at $299. Can I just get one of those instead of my $1,400 iPhone?
1: Yeah, don't.
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1: So how was your Thanksgiving, Kenzie Ray?
2: It was good.
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2: 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Family time, food time, nap time. How about you?
1: 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I had the bucket of chicken from KFC.
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0: afternoons with Ryder and Lisa.
1: A thief broke into an Arizona tech company over the weekend and stole a bunch of Mac mini boxes, thinking that they were stealing all of these laptops. All the boxes were empty. The laptops were out of the boxes and just sitting there, and they didn't realize it and didn't take them.
2: Imagine opening those when you get back. Like, oh, I'm going to be so rich. Empty box. Just next one, empty box.
1: A dozen empty boxes. Yeah, the one of the employees was interviewed and said, our computers were right there in front of them the whole time. They just stole the boxes instead. Really low IQ on this person.
2: Oof.
1: So not only do you not have the laptops you thought you stole, but you're also getting chirped publicly.
0: Ryder and Lisa on Play.

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1: On the Northwest, Henday got a collision eastbound near Campbell Road. Delays start just before St. Albert Trail. Going to take 10, maybe 15 extra minutes. Yellowhead got a collision eastbound after 50th Street. Then it's slow all the way out to the Beverly Bridge. It's going to take 10 to 15 minutes. And there is construction on 82nd Street northbound at 132nd Avenue with delays from Yellowhead. 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

0: Afternoons with Ryder and Lisa.
1: So we kind of screwed up for Thanksgiving. We hosted, we thought we were killing it, but my sister forgot to bring the side of vegetables, so there was no color on the plates, and we forgot the cranberry sauce. 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It's just gray.
2: Just kind of a beige-ish gray color.
1: Mashed potatoes, a bun, and white meat. 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
1: On Yellowhead, watch for a collision eastbound near the Beverly Bridge. Delay start by 50th Street. 153rd Ave, got a collision westbound at 59A Street. Going to slow you down up to an extra 5 minutes or so. And on the Northwest Henday, got a collision eastbound after Campbell Road with delays from before St. Albert Trail. 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
1: Bar owners have a PSA to those of you that love your Zonics or Zins or whatever the heck you're putting in your lip these days.
2: Yeah, your Nick pouches. Don't throw them in the urinal. Throw them in the garbage can. And I would say the same. A lot of golf course people are getting very frustrated with finding these nicotine pouches all over the course as well. But for urinals specifically, the plumbing's not really built to be able to deal with them. So they get caught in the piping and you have to get a plumber in constantly just to get the Zonics out. Just throw them in the garbage.
1: Yeah, this is a new problem.
2: Yeah, fairly new, yeah.
1: We all need to just learn from it. Start using the garbage, stop using the urinal. Thank you.
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